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a celebration of spring, La Primavera, from the Botticelli Triptych by Ottorino Respighi, music inspired, of course, by the famous Renaissance painter. Alain Trudel leading the Orchestre Symphonique de Laval here on Morning Light on Classic 107, presented by Body Measure. It's amazing, if you leave this province for just 2 weeks, how much can change. When I left back in May, just before May long weekend, I was still biking to work with mittens on. Can you possibly imagine such a thing now? And the greenery is bursting out from across the city. All kinds of different plants are in bloom. And I want to hear about what you are excited about in your garden. Let us know by texting our talk and text line 204-336-1071. That's 204-336-1071. Always great to talk with you, especially if you've got some chrysanthemums that are in bloom. Music now by Giacomo Puccini celebrates that particular flower.

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The Munich Trombone Quartet kicking things off on Intermezzo on this Tuesday, June the 2nd. Music from the dance suite of Michael Pretorius. We heard an English ballet and a Galliard to get us going. My name is Nolan Kaler. Thanks so much for joining us today. A beautifully sunny day here in the city of Winnipeg and parts beyond. We've got a bit of an Italian flair to our proceedings coming up in just a little bit, but we'll stick with the German Baroque for just a little while longer as we hear Don Holloway, Jaap ter Linden, and Lars Ulrich Mortensen performing music by Dietrich Buxtehude, his sonata from his second opus in F major.

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